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So many like greyhounds.

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You best to kill me, best to have it on your mind.

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0: The darkness is falling, the sky has turned gray. A hound in the distance is starting to bay. 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Oh Lord, if you hear me, please hold my hand. Oh, please understand.
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Moje ya yo kuboro.

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I know it wasn't by chance. Couldn't say that I planned, but it's cake that I eat. You could say that it panned. I was riddled with doubt. 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Who care who I am? Anyone who were here, anyone who would stay. One by one, a career made out of mistakes. 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